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0: Yo, what up? Happy Friday, baby. Jamming, jamming, jamming. It's DJ Sus 1, the feature presentation. Boston, what's good? You got a request, hit me up at DJ Sus 1 on Instagram. Let me know where you're tuned in from. 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All right, let's get it. It's jamming.
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1: 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DJ Sus One, the feature presentation on your Friday night. It's jamming Boston Talk to Me at DJ Sus One on Instagram. Let me know where you tuned in from. Let me know if you got a request, and let me know what I could get on for you. All right, let's go.

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0: Cube's Big Three season is heating up. The most competitive basketball league on earth is on CBS this Sunday. The defending champion, Miami 305, led by two-time MVP Michael Beasley and Lance Stephenson, take on the Houston Righands looking for their first win. Then Coach Steven Jackson and the DMV Trilogy look to take down the undefeated Dallas Power, led by Coach Nancy Lieberman and Captain Greg Monroe. 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

0: and Little John. It's called Santa Lana right here on Jimmy 94.5. Boston's number for new hip hop. I am still here with you. 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Make us your number one preset. And then click the contest tab. It's that simple. Give me 6 minutes. 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

0: app into that. This one right here gives me the roller skating vibes, though. I like this one. Feel good vibes on this Friday night. Yours truly double jumping out of the building. But what I need you to do is stay tapped in on IG. That's at DJEDUBBLE. And keep those radios locked in right here. More of the Friday Night Throwdown coming up right here in minutes on Jim.
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2: Jim in 94.5, Boston's number one for hip-hop. It's the Friday Night Throwdown. We got DJ Voyage on the ones and twos right now, getting y'all ready for the night. I'm DJ Joe Flavor, just cracking the mic. And you know Jammin' is the connect all the dopest shows that come to the city. This weekend, we've got tickets for you to go see Raven Lanae at Roadrunner in Brighton.

Voyage. And you can see what he's doing when he's not on air. Voyage is out the door, but me and the homie Vince One are going to keep the vibes going. Don't go anywhere, it's jamming.

0: Yes, what's up, man? It's your boy DJ Pup Dog. Every weekend, I count down the top 30 songs of the week. Plus, a lot of the industry homies jump on there with me. I got the old school quick mix.
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0: Night Throwdown, and that right there is for Chris in Boston. I'm DJ Joe Flavor, just talking that talk. My man DJ Vince One just shut down the set. Link with Vince One on Instagram at @RealDJVinceOne, and you can see all the moves he's making. Me and Vince are out the door, but whatever moves you make tonight, be safe and stay blessed. You already know the vibes. DJ Joe Flavor, I'm out.
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4: 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Then Coach Steven Jackson and the DMV Trilogy look to take down the undefeated Dallas Power, led by Coach Nancy Lieberman and Captain Greg Monroe. 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

Hey, Pub Dog, appreciate you hanging on me with the Friday Night Throwdown. What's going on? Future just dropped an album. What are your thoughts about this one right here, man? Hit me up. It's at DJ PUPDAWG. I got a lot more mixes for you, man. I got that some throwback yay for you. I got some French Montana, whatever else you want to hear. Hit me up now. It's at DJ Pub Dog. Come on.

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Doug, YG, and Drake right there with Who Do You Love. I got new music for you right now. Femi featuring Kid Laroi. This got an ocean, Frank Ocean vibe to it. Remember Novocaine? It's got that kind of vibe to it. Actually, it sounds exactly like that. I love the song, man. Hit me

neighborhoods across the city, turning into a giant food festival, right? Food trucks, carts, local vendors. It's Charlestown Navy Yard, downtown East Boston, Marine Industrial Park, and the Seaport. I'll be actually rocking the stage on Sunday, tomorrow.

0: Next, I'll be back at 7 o'clock with that Top 30 Countdown. We're going to flash it back to when Jaylen Brown was in the studio, so make sure you lock in for that. Plus, later on this week, actually, it starts today, through the 15th, it's the Boston Harbor Bites, 5 waterfront neighborhoods across the city turning into one giant food festival. I'll be rocking that stage by the aquarium tomorrow morning, right? Sunday morning, but that Boston Harbor Bites is going down starting today for the next 4 or 5 days, right? Enjoy the rest of your night. Have fun and be safe. Do not forget to spread love and be kind. Pub Dog, I'm out. One love. Peace.
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food trucks, carts, and local merchandise vendors to five neighborhoods: Charleston, Navy Yard, Downtown, East Boston, Marine Industrial Park, and the Seaport. Going down July 11th through the 15th, produced by the Social Butterfly Events. 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

0: 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Please just rewind. 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
1: Boston weather.
2: A mix of sun and clouds throughout your Saturday with temps in the 80s. And the clouds will stick around tonight with temps dropping down to the 60s.
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1: 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It's the countdown. Yes, what's up, man? It's your boy DJ Pub Dog. Every weekend, I count down the top 30 songs of the week. Plus, a lot of the industry homies jump on there with me. I got the old school quick mix.
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12: A mix of sun and clouds throughout your Saturday with temps in the 80s, and the clouds will stick around tonight with temps dropping down to the 60s.
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4: Hey.

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4: Yes, let's go. What up, man? It's your boy DJ Pub Dog about to count down the top 30 songs of the week. It was a full week. Hope you had a great 4th of July last weekend, man. A lot of big news went down right before the 4th of July. An amazing ball player. The world's been talking about it. Jaylen Brown getting traded. And he's actually a friend, too. So he's been in the studio with me. So we're going to flash it back to when he was in the studio. Plus, I got the biggest songs of the week. Jeremiah's birthday is coming up. So we'll flash it back with some of his hits. And right before the number one song, which is a little ways away, I do have that old school quick mix going down, right? Shout out to everybody rocking with us all throughout New England on Boston's Gem 94.5. Huge signal out there. Leaks into Connecticut, Maine, Rhode Island, New Hampshire. Shout out to my guy Dylan. We out in Pennsylvania on every signal out there on Loud Radio. Shout out to my guy Grooves and VJ. Tag us up. Let us know where you're checking us out from, right? Tyga's going to start it off right now with Two Pops.
0: It's song number 30 right here on

FIFA soundtrack is pretty dope. Let's see how many songs from that soundtrack get onto the top 30 countdown. This countdown is your countdown from your downloads, your streams, your requests. I compile them up right here on your favorite station. Who's going to take that number one spot this week? Will it be Drake?

0: number one spot. Put those guesses in right now. It's at DJ Pub Doc Top 30 Countdown. 28 songs till we find out who's going to take that number one spot of 2026. Let's flash it back to the number one song this exact weekend last year. Which one was it? It was this one right here. Playboi Carti and The Weeknd with Rather Lie.
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song that was 10 years old is back onto the countdown. Cinderella right there. Mac Miller and Ty Dolla $ign. If you've never heard that, it's new for you, and that's how music works, man. Well, that song is mad old, but it's back onto the countdown at song number 28 right there. I got celebrity birthdays going down right after this one from Pitbull and Lil Jon. Come on. It's song

crazy that Tiny Desk said no to her. She did her own thing called Big Desk, and I thought she bodied that, man. Little Zayn, he turns 44 this weekend. Little Kim turns 52. And the homie Natalie La Rosa, she turns 38 this weekend. Eddie Murphy's brother, funny guy Charlie Murphy, he would have been 59 if we had not lost him back in 2017. Monday, July 13th, the Rich the Kid, he turns 34. Tiny from Escape, she turns 51. The homie T.I.'s wife right there, we all grew up on her. Wednesday, July 15th, Jim Jones, he turns 50. Thursday, July 16th, funny guy Will Ferrell, he turns 59. He shares a birthday with WizKid, who turns 36. Let me know some of your favorite WizKid records so we can rock one for you. Friday, July 17th, super talented Kali Uchis, she turns 32. She shares a birthday with Jeremiah, who turns 39. And he's got so many hits. Let's

0: Station last weekend, big mega superstar ball player, my guy Jaylen Brown, he got traded. He was actually in the studio. He was actually a friend of mine too, but he was in the studio with me not too long ago. We're gonna flash it back to that after song number 16. All right, let's do a birthday flashback right now. This Thursday is WizKid. He's got so many hits, man. Let's drop this classic one right here with Drizzy Drake. It's Come Over. Come on.
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0: On the couch with my favorite Santa. 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

0: Boy, former number one song, still in the top 30. Might be its last week on the countdown. 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I compile them up right here on your favorite station after a full long week. Hope you had a great 4th of July last weekend. What's the plans, man? Are we traveling for the summer? Hit me up. Let me know where you're checking us out from. Shouts to everybody rocking with us all throughout Maine on Hot Radio Maine. Shouts to my guy Ryan Delon out there. We worldwide on Lit X Live. Shouts to my guy Illegal. We out in Florida on 105.5 The Beat. Shorty and Quest, what up? Tag us up. Let us know where you're checking us out from, right? Flo is going to keep it going right now, but don't break her heart.
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0: always take that number one spot. Put those guesses in right now. It's at DJ Pub Dog Top 30 Countdown. 22 songs till we find out, but right now let's flash it back for my guy Jim Jones. It's his birthday this Wednesday. Let's drop this classic one right here. Yo, Jimmy, talk to him.
1: Hey, what's poppin'? It's your boy Jones, Jim Jones. Call him a gypsy or just call him a dude on the hustle. We like to take a show on the road. You already know. You live in the mix with my dude, DJ Pub Dog, which is Dipset's radio. Hey.

0: some of your favorite Jim Jones records so I could rock one for you, all right? DJed a bunch of shows for him. It's so much fun DJing for him because he just kind of wings it. And then while we're on stage, he'll just start telling me to play some records. It's hilarious, man. You got to watch that. Shout out to the homie Jimmy. Isaiah Rashad is going to keep it going right now. Come on.
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0: flashback to when superstar, mega superstar, everybody's been talking about him, Jaylen Brown, when he was in the studio. We'll flash back to that after song number 16, right? Trim is going to keep it going right now with Coconut Water. Come on.
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0: biggest songs coming up. Plus, right before the number one song, I do have that old school quick mix. This weekend is the homie Natalie La Rose's birthday. Let's drop this classic one right here. It's Somebody. Come on.
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0: That song was everywhere, still everywhere, man. Big shout out to my homie Natalie. What's up? Let's do a Future hit with everything going on with FIFA, man. Let's drop this one with Future and Tyla. It's game time. Come on.
1: I heard what you said through the grapevine. Funny thing about your problems, they ain't mine. Staying up through the late night. 20 seconds to game time. Getting religious with it. Time crossing these state lines.

0: everything around FIFA has just been so amazing to watch, and the energy everyone's bringing in and different parts of the world just hugging and loving each other and having a good time, man. That's actually off the FIFA soundtrack right there, Future and Tyla, called Game Time, right? We got 20 of the biggest songs coming up. Let's do a birthday flashback for Cali Uchis. It's her birthday this coming Friday. Let's drop this classic one right here, Stella Padilla. Come on.
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0: Friday. Let me know some of your favorite Kali Uchis records so we can rock one for you, right? We got 20 of the biggest songs coming up, plus right after song number 16, mega NBA superstar Jaylen Brown. We're going to flash it back to when he was in the studio. That's going down after song number 16, right? Momo Boyd with Oops is going to keep it going next. Don't go anywhere. We'll be right back.
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7: Boston weather.
8: A mix of sun and clouds throughout your Saturday with temps in the 80s. And the clouds will stick around tonight with temps dropping down to the 60s.
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15: Yes, let's go. What up, man? It's your boy Pup Dog counting down the top 30 songs of the week after a full long week. Hope you had a great 4th of July last week, man. Let me know where you're checking us out from. If you're just joining in, you're a little late. I already did 10 of the top 30 records. You're in at a good time, though. I got 20 of the biggest songs coming up, plus right after song number 16, mega NBA superstar. The world's been talking about him, Jaylen Brown. He was actually in the studio with me not too long ago. We're going to flash it back to when he was on air with me. That's going to happen after song number 16, all right? Shout out to everybody rocking with us out in Corpus Christi on Hot Z95. Shout out to my guy Gino out there. We out in San Diego on Jammin' 95.7. Frankie V and Chino, what up? Tag us up. Let us know where you're checking us out from, right? My guest from a couple weeks ago, Momo Boyd with Oops, is going to start it off right now. Let's go.
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0: 30. Crazy that Tiny Desk said no to her. She did her own thing called Big Desk, and I thought she bodied that, man. Lil Zayn, he turns 44 this weekend. Lil Kim turns 52. And the homie Natalie LaRosa, she turns 38 this weekend. Eddie Murphy's brother, funny guy Charlie Murphy, he would have been 59 if we had not lost him back in 2017. Monday, July 13th, Rich the Kid, he turns 34. Tiny from Escape, she turns 51. The homie T.I.'s wife right there. We all grew up on her. Wednesday, July 15th, Jim Jones, he turns 50. Thursday, July 16th, funny guy Will Ferrell, he turns 59. He shares a birthday with WizKid, who turns 36. Let me know some of your favorite WizKid records so we can rock one for you. Friday, July 17th, super talented Kali Uchis, she turns 32. She shares a birthday with Jeremiah, who turns 39. And he's got so many hits, let's drop one right now. Yo, Jeremiah, talk to him real quick.
1: Yo, what's cracking, y'all? This is Jeremiah with my boy, Pup Dog.
2: She want it, I can tell she want it. Want me to push up on it, for she know it.

0: Rubbers, Phoenix Flexing. That song is everywhere, man. It's your boy Pup Dawg counting it down right here on your favorite station. We got NBA mega superstar Jaylen Brown. The world's been talking about that trade that happened last week. Well, he was in the studio with me not too long ago. He's also a friend. I DJ a lot of his events. So we're going to flash it back to when he was in the studio with me. That's going to happen in about 6 minutes, right? Drake is going to keep it going right now with Shebang. Come on.
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0: shorty was such a bang. All of my ops, they diss. Please don't put me to the test. They tryna get back on the net. I'm tryna get back in the flesh. Yeah.
1: Shebang, Drizzy Drake right there coming in at song number 17. We still haven't heard Too Hard for the Radio or Janice. My boy's back in the countdown with three or four records, man. Ariana Grande is going to keep it going right now with Hate That I Made You Love Me.

0: up who's taking that number one spot. Plus, right before the number one song, I do have that old school quick mix, right? Let's flash it back to when this mega NBA superstar was on air with me. He's also a friend. I DJ a lot of his events. And of course, the world's been talking about that trade that happened last week. Let's flash it back to when Jaylen Brown was in the studio. Yo, JB, what up?
1: Yes, sir. What's going down?
2: Bro, you're always doing great for the community, man.
1: Yes, sir. That's what I'm about.
2: Remember when I DJed your, when you first got here? Do you remember this night?
1: I do. That was at Boston College, right?
2: Yeah, Boston College. You had just gotten here, and man, talk about your world just, I mean, your world changed, but how much were you prepped to be the man? Like, I know you guys all get ready for this moment, but like, you're the guy. And not only are you the guy on the court, behind the scenes, before you became Jaylen Brown, like the big star that you are, you started giving back right away, man.
1: Yeah, just community is all what we about, man. And everybody want to be the guy until the guy walk in. So to me, I think I've been, you know, preparing for this moment my entire life. I think God put me in this position, so I'm just happy to be here, man.
2: How much of your downtime is all basketball?
1: Majority of it, you know, right now, especially starting off the year after coming from being in the finals. We wanted to make sure we get off to a right start, so... it's been a lot going on outside of basketball, but basketball is my primary focus right now.
2: You got your foundation going down at the MFA. Very beautiful, sexy spot, man.
1: Yes, sir.
2: It's all, is it black tie too?
1: I think it's, you know, nice. Yeah, I guess formal attire.
2: Formal attire, yeah. You guys are going to be all G'd up. And I love the fact that you guys all support each other.
1: Yeah, I think that's one thing that we wanted to establish, you know, as teammates, you know, as we building, you know, chemistry. Like, if we doing anything, just let guys know and everybody try to make it. You know, that's a way to be there for each other, and that translates on the court.
2: You say you're not on your phone like that either. Is that always been the case, or because of all the noise that's out there as Jaylen Brown?
1: Yeah, it's just, especially right now, so much tension in the air. I try to just get away from it as much as I can. Because you look online, there's nothing but negativity. There's nothing but criticism and hate and pessimism. And I try to just start to get away from that,
2: right,
1: as much as I can. But I'm not taking away. There's probably a lot of positive things on there too, but it just seems like the negative stuff outweighs the positive by far. So I try to get off my phone as much as possible, hang out with my family, go kick it with my grandpa, shout out to him,
2: nice,
1: and just focus on basketball.
2: There it is, man. Jaylen Brown's in here right now. When I go in the mix, bro, 30 minutes before and about 30, 40 minutes after, there's no connections to real life. Like, I'm just kind of in the zone. How long is your prep before a game, during that day? Because when I've seen you on the courts, right, and you make you, it looks like you're making eye contact with a lot of people, but you're looking over them. But then after the game is done, you give me like a what's up. You knew exactly where I was, but you're so focused. When does that turn on, and how do you shut it off, and when does that shut off?
1: I don't think it ever shuts off. It'd be so, a lot of people just see, like, you just roll the ball out.
2: Right.
1: And you just think that, you know, there's a bunch of guys just shooting the ball into a basket, but it's so much preparation that goes into it, so much focus, politics that goes into it. Mm-hmm. So, you know, to walk into that world, you got to be able to, like, have armor on.
2: Right.
1: You know, because if you don't, it can just make, it can drain you. It can break your spirit. It can be a lot.
2: Right.
1: People. So some people can get overwhelmed with it. So for me, I just try to, you know, be on guard all the time. So sometimes people be saying they went up to me, said something to me, and I didn't hear nothing they said.
2: You're right.
1: Just because I'm focused on whatever task I got to get done at the time.
2: How long did it take you to completely shut off the noise?
1: I think it's not like it's an ongoing thing. I think it's something that you constantly, you know, continue to work on.
2: Mm-hmm.
1: You know, it's not like, you know, some days are better than others, but, you know, it's a work in progress for sure. You know, Boston is a loud city.
2: Yeah.
1: A very loud city. The fans, the media,
2: right,
1: everything. So it's a work in progress.
2: What does your phone look like after a game is done? Because again, you're completely off your phone 2-3 hours before a game. You got a 3-hour game. You got your warm-ups afterwards, a shower afterwards. So you're away from your phone for like 10 hours at a time.
1: Some days, yeah.
2: So sure. What does that look like afterwards? Just even from congratulations from your friends and stuff.
1: Yeah, after every, if you have a good game and you made a highlight that the whole world just seen, you can have at least 100 text messages.
2: Right.
1: So imagine having, like, your reward is having to reply to 100 text messages,
2: right,
1: after you had a good game. And, like, usually I text people back, like, 3-4 days later.
2: Right.
1: Like, appreciate you.
2: Yeah,
1: you know,
2: yeah.
1: And they don't

0: in Malibu. You know, I really pushed my body to some new limits, and I'm seeing the dividends now. Like, I already got like two bodies this year, two posters, dunked on a couple people.
1: And yeah,
0: you're just getting started. So
1: there it is, man. Well, continued success, man. Great, great having you in here. The Juice Foundation. Why this organization? Because I'm sure a lot of people reach out to you.
0: I think that we do a lot of great work in the community. Juice is just positive energy. Like, mm-hmm. what do you need when your phone dies? You need juice.
1: Yeah.
0: You know what I mean? So we all just try to put our energy into the community. And it's not about, you know, celebrating what I do. It's like all of our commitments to the community, because, like, we all a part of it. You know, for me, I'm a part of the community. So I'm a part of the solutions and the problems. So we got to, you know, make that commitment together.
1: There it is, man. And you know, you always got the airwaves. I always tell you guys, you and your team, whenever you need anything, we got you, just like today. But anything you need with your foundations, with your organizations, with any events going down, the mic is yours, right, bro?
0: I appreciate you, my guy.
1: Flashing back to when Jaylen Brown was in the studio, you can check out that full interview on my YouTubes and my TikTok shorts and all that. Find me up. It's at DJ Pup Dog, right? Outside of being one of the greatest basketball players, off the courts, he's one of the nicest and just gives back so much to his community. That's why it hurts so much, man. Shouts to all the artists and athletes that give back. And if you haven't been giving back, take notes, man. That trade meant a lot more to Boston than just a basketball trade, man. Shouts to the homie JB. We got 15 of the biggest songs coming up on the other side. Don Toliver with E85 is going to keep it going next. Don't go anywhere. We'll be right back.
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7: 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It's song number

0: there, Going the Other Way, former number one song. What's up, man? I'm DJ Pub Dog, counting it down right here on your favorite station. Shouts to everybody rocking with us out in New York on jams. Shouts to my guy Terry. We out in the LA Riverside area on 99.1 KGGI. Tag us up. Let us know where you're checking us out from. Right, Ty Dolla Sign is going to keep it going right now with Don't Kill the Party.
1: It's song number 14 right here on

Zara Larsson is coming in at song number 13. She's got that other song on the FIFA soundtrack, Game Time with Future, making some noise. She dropped another song called Is It Love. Tyler's working, man. We got 12 of the biggest songs coming up. This Thursday is WizKid's birthday. Let's drop this classic one with Tems and Bieber right here. It's Essence. Come on.

0: know some of your favorite WizKid records, we could rock one for you, right? Lotto's gonna keep it going right now with Get Out My Face.
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0: 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I compile them up right here on your favorite station. I got a future hit going down from Beyonce right after this birthday flashback from Jim Jones. Yo, Jimmy, talk to him real quick.
1: Hey, what's poppin'? It's your boy Jones, Jim Jones. Call him a gypsy or just call him a dude on the hustle. We like to take a show on the road. You already know. You like

0: a Jim Jones record so we can rock one for you, right? We got 10 of the biggest songs coming up. Let's do a future hit. This song came out last week. Surprised everybody. It's Beyonce right here. Yo, Queen B, talk to him real quick.
1: What's up? I'm Beyonce, and you're live in the mix with DJ Puff Dog. Hey, Puff, you got some pretty eyes. I can't

0: If you want that song to be on the countdown, you got to download, a stream, and request it. Once it gets to the top 30, it gets right here on your favorite station, right? I got 10 of the biggest songs coming up. Plus, right before the number one song, I do have that old school quick mix. Chris Brown with Obvious is going to keep it going next. Don't go anywhere. We'll be right back.
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20: 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The defending champion, Miami 305, led by two-time MVP Michael Beasley and Lance Stephenson, take on the Houston Rigghands looking for their first win. Then Coach Steven Jackson and the DMV Trilogy look to take down the undefeated Dallas Power, led by Coach Nancy Lieberman and Captain Greg Monroe. 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
22: Boston weather.
23: A mix of sun and clouds throughout your Saturday with temps in the 80s, and the clouds will stick around tonight with temps dropping down to the 60s.
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3: Yes, let's go. What up, man? It's your boy Pup Dog counting down the top 30 songs of the week. If you're just joining in, now you're super late. I already did 20 of the top 30 records. You're in at a good time, though. I got 10 of the biggest songs coming up. Plus, right before the number one song, I do have that old school quick mix. Next week, set those reminders. You didn't miss out on a flashback when Jaylen Brown, superstar NBA player, he was in the studio. Next week, set those reminders. Come a little early, all right? I count down the top 30 songs of the week right here on your favorite station. Shouts to everybody rocking with us out in San Diego on Jamma 95.7. Frankie V and Chino, what's going on? We out in Hawaii on 93.9 The Beat. Jamie, what's going on?

0: song up. Obviously, she'll do it on tour, but any of these award ceremonies, check this out.
1: This is my final farewell folded performance. It's not like I'm never singing the song again, but this is like my last, like, hoorah, big folded moment, and then we need to sing a new song. You know what I'm saying?
0: That is Kehlani right there. Her song Folded just will not go away, man. Who's going to take that number one spot this week? Will it be Drake with

one spot. Put those guesses in right now. It's at DJ Pub Dog Top 30 Countdown. 8 songs till we find out. Let's do a Top 30 birthday flashback for Lil' Kim. It's her birthday this weekend. Let's drop this classic one right here. It's called Not Tonight, a.k.a. Ladies Night. Come on.

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We got 7 of the biggest songs coming up. Shout out to everybody rocking with us out in Virginia on 93.5 1027 JJS. Ryan O'Brien, what's going on? We worldwide on Lit. Shout out to my guy DJ Illegal. Tag us up. Let us know where you're checking us out from, right? Bossman.

La Rosa. She turns 38 this weekend. Eddie Murphy's brother, funny guy Charlie Murphy. He would have been 59 if we had not lost him back in 2017. Monday, July 13th, Rich the Kid. He turns 34. Tiny from Escape. She turns 51. The homie T.I.'s wife right there. We all grew up on her. Wednesday, July 15th, Jim Jones. He turns 50. Thursday, July 16th, funny guy Will Ferrell. He turns 59. He shares a birthday with WizKid, who turns 36. Let me know some of your favorite WizKid records so we can rock one for you. Friday, July 17th, super talented Kali Uchis. She turns 32. She shares a birthday with Jeremiah, who turns 39. And he's got so many.

0: records so we can rock one for you. We got five of the biggest songs coming up. Let's do a future hit real quick with everything going on with FIFA. We got to drop this right here from Aisho Speed. It's Champions. Come on.
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0: Champions, iShow Speed right there. FIFA fever everywhere, man. It's been fun seeing all the countries come together, loving each other, hugging each other, partying together. It's been great, man. We got five of the biggest songs coming up. Plus, right before the number one song, I do have that old school quick mix. Young Miami with Spend That is going to keep it going next. Don't go anywhere. We'll be right back.
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0: everywhere. She was actually on air with me not too long ago, and we talked about the responsibilities of a song like that. Check this out.
1: Even with me, I'm paying attention to what my kids listening to and what they do on TikToks. Like, when I see my daughter on TikTok, I'm like, hey, what's that? You know, and I talk to her as a mom, like, okay, you know, this is cool, but it's a cute little dance, but we not doing that. So I think that for me, it's just about having fun and making good music and making people feel good. But when it comes to the nitty gritty of, you know, teaching right from wrong, that's a parent's job.
0: That is Young Miami right there. If you ever miss an artist or on air with me, make sure you find me up on my YouTube shorts and my TikToks. A lot of the interview clips get cut up over there, all right? Kehlani and Usher is going to keep it going right now with Shoulda Never.
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0: coming in at song number one 3 weeks in a row. He's got three songs on the countdown. That one right there, Too Hard for the Radio. Shebang was on the countdown. I'm sure Cheetah Print is going to make it on the countdown soon. When they start working High Fives, I'm sure that's going to get on the countdown. Drizzy Drake definitely winning, man. Big shouts to the homie Drake and the whole OVO camp. Big shouts to my guy Jaylen Brown, NBA mega superstar. Last week was traded, and man, the world definitely knows about all the stuff Jaylen Brown does behind the scenes now because of that, man. So things work out in mysterious ways, man. Big shouts to the homie JB. We flashed it back to when he was in the studio. I go by name of DJ Pub Dog. Appreciate you hanging out with me for the last 3 hours. You can catch up with me and the squad. We got a YouTube page up and all that. It's at DJ Pub Dog Top 30 Countdown. DJ Pub Dog's Top 30 Countdown is produced and written by Kareem. Production assistants, Angelica, Gabby, FaZe, Lucas, and my guy Jack. And thank you to our syndicated partners at G Networks. And of course, thank you to you for rocking out with us. You are definitely part of the show from your downloads, your streams, your requests. I just compile them up. This countdown is your countdown. I always leave you off with a positive quote. With flashing it back with JB, let's let him do it.
1: How disciplined can you be is going to determine how successful you're going to be. That translates not just sports, but also not sports. Discipline is like a version of self-love. How much do you love yourself from what you eat, what you consume, what you watch, who you're around, how your routine, who you work out? All of this is discipline. Discipline has so many different things attached to it. It's a very broad topic. Lock in on your discipline, like on you. Like, what do you need? Look yourself in the mirror. What do I need to do to get to where I want to go? And not give no shortcuts. Whatever it is that you ask for is what your discipline is going to be tested on. So if you ask to be an NBA player, it's going to test your discipline. How much you're going to work out every day? You're going to get up at 5 a.m. If you're going to put a diet in, or you're going to, you know, go to sleep on time, get to sleep, or you're going to be on phone for 2-3 hours a day. Whatever it is that you're asking for in life, your discipline is like whether it is you deserve it or not. So if you ask for something, you got to be worthy of it, or it is not going to be granted. That's like the key to manifestation. If you want something, you got to be worthy of it. And some people ask for these big things. I want this. I want $1 million. I want this. But they got no work ethic and no discipline to match.
0: All facts right there. That's the homie JB, Jaylen Brown. We flashed it back to when he was in the studio. The world's definitely been talking about him with that whole trade last week. If you miss it, I'll podcast this whole show up soon, right? If you have a positive quote that you saw this week or just having your phone saved up, tag me up in it. Let me know what station you're listening to me on, and I'll shout you out if I run it, right? I appreciate you hanging out with me. I go by the name of DJ Pub Dog. You can catch me on the air or up in the air. Either way, your boy Pub Dog is on its way up. Enjoy the rest of your day. Enjoy the rest of your week. Stay up, stay blessed. Do not forget to spread love and be kind. Pub Dog, I'm out. One love. Peace.
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14: 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Then Coach Steven Jackson and the DMV Trilogy look to take down the undefeated Dallas Power, led by Coach Nancy Lieberman and Captain Greg Monroe. 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
2: Boston weather.
19: A mix of sun and clouds throughout your Saturday with temps in the 80s. And the clouds will stick around tonight with temps dropping down to the 60s.
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94.5, Boston's number one for hip-hop. 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

94.5, Boston's number one for hip hop. 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

0: Yes, what's up, man? It's your boy DJ Pup Dog. Every weekend, I count down the top 30 songs of the week. Plus, a lot of the industry homies jump on there with me. I got the old school quick mix.
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8: A mix of sun and clouds throughout your Saturday with temps in the 80s, and the clouds will stick around tonight with temps dropping down to the 60s.
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94.5, Boston's number one for hip hop. The FIFA World Cup is slowly getting closer to the end. Who are you rooting for to win it all? I've got my money on Norway.

94.5, Boston's number one for hip-hop. So Justin Bieber has been added to the lineup of artists that will be performing for the FIFA World Cup final halftime show happening on the 19th alongside Madonna, Shakira, BTS, and Coldplay. What the hell that-

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1: Yes, what's up, man? 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

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Hey, bro. Yeah, hey.

0: Yes, what's up, man? It's your boy DJ Pump Dog. Every weekend, I count down the top 30 songs of the week. Plus, a lot of the industry homies jump on there with me. I got the old school quick mix.
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0: Ice Cube's Big Three season is heating up. The most competitive basketball league on earth is on CBS this Sunday. The defending champion, Miami 305, led by two-time MVP Michael Beasley and Lance Stephenson, take on the Houston Rigghands looking for their first win. Then Coach Steven Jackson and the DMV Trilogy look to take down the undefeated Dallas Power, led by Coach Nancy Lieberman and Captain Greg Monroe. The game played the way you love. 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
2: Boston weather.
3: A mix of sun and clouds throughout your Saturday with temps in the 80s. And the clouds will stick around tonight with temps dropping down to the 60s.
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94.5, Boston's number one for hip hop. The Boston Harbor Bites is in full effect until the 15th. 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

Hope you've been having a good weekend. Thank you so much, by the way, for hanging out with us right here on Gemma 94.5, Boston's number one for hip hop, right there on that free iHeartRadio app. Don't forget to make us one of your presets. We would really appreciate it. And use that talkback mic to let us know anything that's going on this weekend, anything that you're celebrating, any shout outs. We got you.

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94.5, Boston's number one for hip hop. Tomorrow night, the season finale of Love Island. I just think it's gone by way too fast. Like, I'm sad it's gonna end already, you guys. But I have my favorite couple who I want to win. I'm curious to hear which couple is your favorite, though. So leave a talk back right there on the free iHeartRadio app.

you know my little off they rocker. Pickables product, this that chicken cheese. Pickable. 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Yes, AGs, I'm putting some to sleep. 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He on the ground, I praise God and start stumping feet.

0: Yes, what's up, man? It's your boy DJ Pub Dog. Every weekend, I count down the top 30 songs of the week. Plus, a lot of the industry homies jump on there with me. I got the old school quick mix.
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4: Boston weather.
5: A mix of sun and clouds throughout your Saturday with temps in the 80s, and the clouds will stick around tonight with temps dropping down to the 60s.
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Jammin' 94.5, Boston's number one for hip-hop and the best throwbacks. I'm DJ Pub Dog. Appreciate you hanging out with us on a Saturday at 5 o'clock. We're all jumping in the mix for the rest of the night. So if you're having any house parties, barbecues, hanging out on the deck or anything like that, make sure you turn us up on that iHeartRadio app, right? Some Usher for you right now. What else we doing? Hit me up. It's at DJ Pub Dog. Yeah.

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0: Yes, what's up, man? It's your boy DJ Pub Dog. Every weekend, I count down the top 30 songs of the week. Plus, a lot of the industry homies jump on there with me. I got the old school quick mix.
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Too Hard for the Radio, right here on JM 94.5. Drake's got, what, 3 songs on the top 30 countdown again, man. If you missed out on this morning, the encore goes down tomorrow, 5 p.m. I flashed it back to when Jaylen Brown was in the studio with me, all right? Make sure you lock in tomorrow.

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1: Boston weather.
2: A mix of sun and clouds throughout your Saturday with temps in the 80s. And the clouds will stick around tonight with temps dropping down to the 60s.
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0: Yes, what's up, man? It's your boy DJ Pub Dog. Every weekend, I count down the top 30 songs of the week. Plus, a lot of the industry homies jump on there with me. I got the old school quick mix.
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0: At the house with it, watching Santa's.
1: Who you with?
0: On the couch with my favorite Santa. I was about to, but you convinced us. Should I decorate her walls or log off to Pinterest? 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

Khan tonight. Yeah, that dude did what? Four nights at Fenway? We got Shakira out here tonight too, man. Shout out to everyone I saw yesterday. She's got night number two at the TD Garden. What's the plans tonight, man? Hit us up right now. It's at JAMN945. And our Instagram, we got Raven Lanae tickets happening right now through the gram. Go hit that follow. All the details are right there. Let's flash it back real quick. My guy Noah on the check-in from Uber. And here you go.

0: Wow, what is all this? These screens, the food.
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This one right here, Cheetah Print, Drake, and Sexy Red. He's got three songs back on the top 30 countdown. Janice, Shebang, and Too Hard for the Radio. If you missed out on this morning, man, we've got the encore tomorrow, 5 p.m. I'm going to flash you back to when Jaylen Brown was in the studio, all right?

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11: Boston weather.
12: A mix of sun and clouds throughout your Saturday with temps in the 80s. And the clouds will stick around tonight with temps dropping down to the 60s.
13: 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The Crohn's and Colitis Foundation has been at the forefront of inflammatory bowel disease research and care for over

0: Ice Cube's Big Three season is heating up. The most competitive basketball league on earth is on CBS this Sunday. The defending champion, Miami 305, led by two-time MVP Michael Beasley and Lance Stephenson, take on the Houston Righands looking for their first win. Then Coach Steven Jackson and the DMV Trilogy look to take down the undefeated Dallas Power, led by Coach Nancy Lieberman and Captain Greg Monroe. The game played the way you love. 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

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Funny thing about your problems, they ain't mine. 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Getting religious with it. High crossing these state lines.

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1: What's it on that beat? I'm different, yeah, I'm different. 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

0: killer. New Drake right there, and that one is called Amazing Shape featuring Popcorn for Chloe in Boston. And you're only hearing that right here on Jammin' 94.5, Boston's number one for hip-hop. It's a Saturday night jump off, and y'all rocking with me, DJ Jules Flavor. Hit me up on Instagram at DJ JulesFlava, and you can see all the moves I'm making. We're coming back with even more flavor. You already know the vibes is jamming.
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1: Ice Cube's Big 3 season is heating up. 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Then Coach Steven Jackson and the DMV Trilogy look to take down the undefeated Dallas Power, led by Coach Nancy Lieberman and Captain Greg Monroe. 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
5: 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It's a Saturday night jump off, and y'all rocking with me, DJ Jules Flavor. Hit me up on Instagram at DJ JulesFlava, and let me know what you want to hear. And while you're there, check out the contest we've got on Jammin's Instagram. Right now, we've got tickets for you to go see Raven Lanae at Roadrunner in Brighton. All you have to do is go to Jammin' 945 on Instagram, follow the three steps, and you are entered

0: It's a Saturday night jump off, and y'all rocking with me, DJ Jules Flavor. And that right there, classic Bow Wow and Chris Brown for Isaiah and Malden. Link with me on Instagram at DJ J-U-L-E-S F-L-A-V-A, and you can see all the moves I'm making, all the clubs and weddings I rock, and I'm always updating you on free tickets. I'll be back at 2 a.m. The homie E-Double is up next. Keep it locked. It's jamming.
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0: rich and I can make my boom man.
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11: Boston weather.
12: A mix of sun and clouds throughout your Saturday with temps in the 80s, and the clouds will stick around tonight with temps dropping down to the 60s.
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